0: In the opening year of the 15th five-year plan, Shanxi actively lays out a renewable energy track, and the construction of the new energy system is improving in quality and speeding up. Shanxi revitalizes small urban spaces in various ways so that residents can have more fitness and leisure spaces right at their doorsteps. The Xianxin Tower, located in Jieshou, Shanxi, with its unique architectural forms and exotic cultural symbols, has become an important witness to the cultural exchange and integration between China and Persia. Hello, welcome to Exploring Shanxi. I'm Zhang Yi. In the opening year of the 15th five-year plan, Shanxi has been actively planning and developing the entire industrial chains of wind power, photovoltaic, hydrogen energy, and methanol, steadily developing geothermal energy and other renewable energy sources, and accelerating the construction of comprehensive energy bases and green energy bases.
1: In 2025, the installed capacity of new energy and clean energy in Shanxi accounted for more than 55%, historically surpassing that of coal power. This year, Shanxi has arranged a number of large-scale provincial wind and solar bases with a capacity of over 500,000 kilowatts, with an installed wind power and photovoltaic capacity of 30 million kilowatts and 20 million kilowatts connected to the grid.
2: These projects are for long-term benefits, promoting the consumption of new energy and building a source grid load storage coordinated energy system as a whole.
1: It is not only green power that connects the national energy arteries. These hydrogen heavy-duty trucks set off from Luoyang and go straight to Tianjin port with zero emissions throughout the whole journey. On the map of Shanxi's hydrogen energy industry, Taiyuan has built a full-chain industrial system. The production line of hydrogen fuel cell engines in Shuozhou operates at high speed. The southeast of Shanxi has opened up new tracks for hydrogen metallurgy and green hydrogen application. At Lu'an Chemical, the Jinhua electrolyzer uses wind and solar green power to decompose water into hydrogen and oxygen, producing 1,000 standard cubic meters of green hydrogen per hour.
3: We continuously strengthen the research on key technical equipment to contribute to the transformation and development.
1: At Taiyuan University of Technology, the technology for producing biojet fuel using lignocellulosic biomass, such as straw as raw materials, has completed experimental verification and entered the pilot test phase. Pursuing innovation and wisdom and tapping treasures from the earth, the total heat of geothermal resources available for utilization in Shanxi each year is approximately 210 million tons of standard coal. In Shanxi Transformation and Comprehensive Reform Demonstration Zone, more than 10 green energy islands use the geothermal plus integrated energy system to provide heating for an area of 10 million square meters. Shouldering the dual mission of ensuring energy supply and promoting energy transformation, Shanxi is accelerating the construction of a new energy system, lighting up a green future with renewable energy.
0: This summer, Shanxi has revitalized small urban spaces in various ways, opened school playgrounds, and transformed idle corner plots so that residents can have more fitness and leisure spaces right at their doorsteps.
1: Starting from this July, the sports venues of 30 primary and secondary schools in the urban area of Jincheng are open to the public for free after school on workdays, weekends, and legal holidays.
4: The environment is very good, and there is no need to travel all the way to the faraway stadium.
1: This year, the urban area of Jincheng has been solidly delivering livelihood benefits and promoting the convenient fitness venue sharing project. This opening follows the principle of one school, one plan, and opening all eligible venues as much as possible. Also focusing on residents' leisure and fitness needs near their homes, Changzhi has turned its attention to idle urban corner plots. In Luzhou District, a woodland of over 5,000 square meters is being transformed into a mini amusement park. Step into the pocket park west of Changzhi Heji Hospital, and it will find a smooth walking path, scattered green plants, and complete facilities including pergolas and seats.
5: The environment is exceptionally good, and I feel extremely relaxed and happy.
1: From school campuses to street corners, these small yet beautiful changes are quietly emerging across the region. Within these tiny spaces, there's greenery, laughter, and tangible heartwarming benefits to people's livelihood.

The Xianshen Tower, located in Jieshou, Shanxi, has weathered the trials of time and changes of dynasties. Its unique architectural forms and exotic cultural symbols reflect each other, making it an important historical relic of cultural exchange and

0: 你们的谈判主观每天迟到早退，视规则为游戏，视礼节为无物，还有点大国的样子。
1: Is this what a great country would do?
0: 你们都不觉得
1: Don't you think?
0: 羞耻吗？
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0: I propose we take a recess today. See you tomorrow.
1: 明天见。
2: 哈里斯将军，等一下。
3: General Harrison, please wait.
0: General Xia, according to the negotiation agreements, both parties can call for a recess at any time. You know you can do the same.
1: 暂停会议，你们也可以。
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6: Sir You're not negotiating You're wasting the attention of the world You're wasting our timeYou're wasting the lives of the soldiers on the front.
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0: you know Nanzhi? Where were we 2 months ago?
1: 에리슨 장군, 오늘은 땡땡이 안 치십니까?
0: To show our good faith, we've made some compromises on the issues of the airport construction and on the names of the neutral countries.

0: can't run away from me. You got lucky today.
1: What are you talking about?
0: It's a Chinese sniper. He almost killed me at Han River. The toughest rival I've ever met.

0: Who did this?
1: It's a Chinese sniper. He killed 13 of our best men today. You should be very careful.
0: Leave him to me. He is mine.

0: Welcome to hell, Mark.
1: James, it's your artillery fire that has kept our enemy in hell.
0: Well, I can take that one step further and burn them to ashes.
1: Don't worry, you will have that chance.
0: It's true that there have been battles on both sides, but these have been local skirmishes. It has no effect on the current situation.
1: Just be patient. We're fighting a hard battle at the negotiating table. Why sacrifice the lives of young Americans when we can get what we want through negotiations?
0: But I still believe that we can carry out local offenses in key areas.
1: I just arrived here, so I need more time to evaluate the situation on the battlefield. I also read a shocking report while on the plane.
0: And what was it about?
1: Have you heard about the Chinese Communist Army launching surprise attacks called Operation Cold Gun?
0: Yes. Ever since the stalemate,
2: our enemy has been busy digging tunnels.
0: I've been bombing those tunnels every day with both artillery and planes. But our enemy doesn't want to be passively attacked. So what they did is send in snipers to sneak attack our positions. Those are your so-called cold guns.
1: This operation has cost the United Nations Command high casualties.
0: I don't know where the Chinese Communist Army finds these snipers. Most of them don't even have sniper rifles. In fact, most of them use only regular ones.
1: I heard that their snipers are mostly active in the area of Shangangling. Is that correct?
0: Yes, that's correct. The Shangangling area is in a position very close to our own. In fact, some of the positions are as close as 100 meters. You can sometimes hear them shout.
3: One sniper at position 5377 was particularly accurate.
0: He rarely missed a shot. He's had a devastating impact on the morale of our men.
1: Why haven't you already gotten rid of him?
0: He's been rather elusive. We managed to intercept telegrams and find out who he is. He goes by the name of Zhou Xixia, and his assistant is Lao Lu. Zhou has already killed nearly 200 of us.
1: So many of our men have been killed by one single soldier? How could you have let this happen?
0: We tried every means.

0: possible. Cannons, but he's just been too cunning. And thus far, we still haven't tracked him down.
1: Operation Cold Gun has caused too much damage to our forces. You must order a counterattack. Destroy the enemy's snipers and take position 5377.
0: Yes, sir.

0: General.
1: Come in.
0: Here is the progress of the negotiations and our experts' estimates. Please have a look.
1: Can you summarize it in one sentence?
0: Yes, sir. Most of the main issues have been cleared. However, the main obstacle between the two sides remains a repatriation plan. Now, we insist on voluntary repatriation, but China and North Korea demand full release of all prisoners.
1: Good. This is very clear. So, why do we need so many documents?
0: Well, there are so many complex issues around the main issue. Prisoners' names, here their health, and also their political preference.
1: These are not major issues. Have a seat. The White House has been very clear. Everything is negotiable except for the issue of voluntary repatriation. It is firm, final, and absolutely non-negotiable.
0: Yes, sir. But General, we, China, and North Korea have been unable to come up with agreement on the prisoners of war. A lot of our own soldiers are suffering on the front line.
1: Remember, politics is not war. Politics is more cruel and more complex. Just follow your orders.
0: Yes, sir. To fully respect the personal wishes of the existing prisoners of war, we have screened all of them. Here are the numbers. There are a total of 76,600 Korean prisoners of war and 6,400 Chinese prisoners. All of them are willing to go to their home countries. So in total, we're willing to repatriate 83,000 prisoners of war. This is our firm, final, and unyielding offer.
2: 어떻게?
3: This is outrageous.
2: 우리는 동의할 수 없다.
3: We will never agree.
0: Calm down, please. We propose a 3-day adjournment.

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1: General Ridgway told me that since the truce negotiations, he hasn't approved any of your operation plans.
2: General Ridgway has no intention of letting war dampen negotiations. But now that negotiations have been suspended, I think it's high time for new military operations.
1: Convince me.
2: The Chinese Communist Army have launched several successive attacks since the Panmunjom negotiation was aborted.
3: They've deployed many troops, but they've only launched very small-scale offensives.
2: And now things are at a bit of a stalemate. I think that these attacks are meant from a political level, not a military one.
1: So what is your plan then?
2: To the north of Kurwa lies Triangle Hill, and about 1 mile northeast is Sniper Ridge. It runs northwest to southeast. It's called Shenganling by the Chinese. Now I believe if we occupy these highlands, the Chinese will have no choice but to retreat 1,000 meters. This will strengthen our defense lines greatly. Now I only need 2 battalions and 5 days to complete this operation. There'll be less than 200 casualties. You have my word. Now, the General Assembly will meet on the 14th. The President will be awaiting word of the breakthrough in the Korean battlefield. I wish to teach the Chinese a lesson. I wish to show them that we can take Triangle Hill and any defense line we wish. I already have a name for this operation. It's called Operation Showdown.

In the opening year of the 15th five-year plan, Shaanxi actively lays out a renewable energy track, and the construction of the new energy system is improving in quality and speeding up. Shaanxi revitalizes small urban spaces.

0: year's way so that residents can have more fitness and leisure spaces right at their doorsteps. The Xianshen Tower, located in Jieshou, Shanxi, with its unique architectural forms and exotic cultural symbols, has become an important witness to the cultural exchange and integration between China and Persia. Hello, welcome to Exploring Shanxi. I'm Zhang Yi. In the opening year of the 15th Five-Year Plan, Shanxi has been actively planning and developing the entire industrial chains of wind power, photovoltaic, hydrogen energy, and methanol, steadily developing geothermal energy and other renewable energy sources, and accelerating the construction of comprehensive energy bases and green energy bases.
1: In 2025, the installed capacity of new energy and clean energy in Shanxi accounted for more than 55%, historically surpassing that of coal power. This year, Shanxi has arranged a number of large-scale provincial wind and solar bases with a capacity of over 500,000 kilowatts, with an installed wind power and photovoltaic capacity of 30 million kilowatts and 20 million kilowatts connected to the grid.
2: These projects are for long-term benefits, promoting the consumption of new energy and building a source grid load storage coordinated energy system as a whole.
1: It is not only green power that connects the national energy arteries. These hydrogen heavy-duty trucks set off from Luliang and go straight to Tianjin Port with zero emissions throughout the whole journey. On the map of Shanxi's hydrogen energy industry, Taiyuan has built a full-chain industrial system. The production line of hydrogen fuel cell engines in Shuozhou operates at high speed. The southeast of Shanxi has opened up new tracks for hydrogen metallurgy and green hydrogen application. At Lu'an Chemical, the Jinhua electrolyzer uses wind and solar green power to decompose water into hydrogen and oxygen, producing 1,000 standard cubic meters of green hydrogen per hour.
3: We continuously strengthen the research on key technical equipment to contribute to the transformation and development.
1: At Taiyuan University of Technology, the technology for producing biojet fuel using lignocellulosic biomass, such as straw as raw materials, has completed experimental verification and entered the pilot test phase. Pursuing innovation and wisdom and tapping treasures from the earth, the total heat of geothermal resources available for utilization in Shanxi each year is approximately 210 million tons of standard coal. In Shanxi Transformation and Comprehensive Reform Demonstration Zone, more than 10 green energy islands use the geothermal plus integrated energy system to provide heating for an area of 10 million square meters. Shouldering the dual mission of ensuring energy supply and promoting energy transformation, Shanxi is accelerating the construction of a new energy system, lighting up a green future with renewable energy.
0: This summer, Shanxi has revitalized small urban spaces in various ways, opened school playgrounds, and transformed idle corner plots so that residents can have more fitness and leisure spaces right at their doorsteps.
1: Starting from this July, the sports venues of 30 primary and secondary schools in the urban area of Jincheng are open to the public for free after school on workdays, weekends, and legal holidays.
4: The environment is very good, and there is no need to travel all the way to the faraway stadium.
1: This year, the urban area of Jincheng has been solidly delivering livelihood benefits and promoting the convenient fitness venue sharing project. This opening follows the principle of one school, one plan, and opening all eligible venues as much as possible. Also focusing on residents' leisure and fitness needs near their homes, Changzhi has turned its attention to idle urban corner plots. In Luzhou District, a woodland of over 5,000 square meters is being transformed into a mini amusement park. Step into the pocket park west of Changzhi Heji Hospital, and it will find a smooth walking path, scattered green plants, and complete facilities including pergolas and seats.
5: The environment is exceptionally good, and I feel extremely relaxed and happy.
1: From school campuses to street corners, these small yet beautiful changes are quietly emerging across the region. Within these tiny spaces, there's greenery, laughter, and tangible heartwarming benefits to people's livelihood.